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Running while I'm standing, searching, understanding. 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We all up to something. 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Sensitive or something. Swimming up for sightseeing. 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All the seasons, our season. Glowy poison bikes, please. The wife beaters, just some nice G's. Floating up the high street, meditating as we hiking. Loki by a hikey just like Mike did. Loki by a hikey just like Mike did.

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I might have known my habits. I'm running while I'm standing. And I'm such an understanding. No. Running while I'm standing. Standing. Such an understanding.

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Can you allow your mind to be silent? Ask yourself, how do you feel in this very moment?

There is another world around you. Just look around. 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Open your eyes. Why are we in this fear? All we need is freedom. There is so much joy. There is so much to explore. 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

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I call it Wonderland. They come and see me every night as I thought they would. They just stand there at the glass, watching, completely still.